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0: out on the back,
1: so try to
0: bang it down. Get it,
1: follows you from the window
0: to see the rain still coming down.
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1: light,
0: another in down to my last,
1: keep
0: another
1: so
0: in my last penny.
1: Well, oil. Me forget again.
0: 4 a.m. 6 feet down. Already up with the lock.
1: And I go stumbling through. You let me forget again.
0: 4 a.m. 6 feet down. Already up with the locks.

0: ring, kissed and told. Give me something that I missed.
1: Give me the ring,
0: a hand to hold. Wild, but it seemed. Give me the ring, kill the king. When love is the law,
1: give me the ring.
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1: Young people have to keep our planet green. We must empower people to take climate and measures. As there is a lack of measures at all levels, people have to choose our actions carefully and to not pollute the environment. To reduce garbage and waste and try to recycle. We must promote awareness of the environment, especially to the children.

0: mankind reached a subjugable situation in which its most beautiful cultural achievements can exist side by side. For how long, we may wonder, with the worst and saddest environment of destruction? How is it possible that the same human being can create an admirable culture and destroy their natural environment at the same time?
1: Text by John Gisoulas, Metropolitan of Pergamon, except the development of ecological awareness and sensitivity in the last years has led to the use of various models of speaking about the relation of the human being to nature. The prevailing one among these models is that of steward. The human being is the steward of creation. This terminology has become widespread not only among secular but also among religious ecologists, especially among the latter.
2: The Orthodox Church and the Environmental Movement by Elizabeth Theokritov. The engagement of the Orthodox Church with environmental issues must be one of the most positive things that has happened in the past few decades. It is something to be eagerly welcomed, not only because of the importance of these issues, but also because what we are seeing here is potentially at least very much a two-way process.
3: Safeguarding the creation for future generations by Galister Ware, Bishop of Antioquia. It is imperative, states the Earth Chapter, that we, peoples of Earth, declare our responsibility to one another, to the greater community of life, and to future generations. Yes, indeed, in all our ecological endeavors, we are called to keep in view not only ourselves and our immediate needs, but also much more the well-being and happiness of women, men and children as yet unborn.
4: Report of the WCC Inter-Orthodox Consolation, Sofia, Bulgaria, October 1987. We believe that the creed word itself is a mystery originating in the sovereign of God accomplished by the action and energy of the Holy Trinity. We confess in the Nicene Constantinopolitan Creed 325-381 that the Father is the creator of heaven and earth, all of things visible and invisible. The Son, He drew home all things were made, and the Holy Spirit, the creator of life, Zopion.
5: Thine of Thine Own, Orthodoxy and Ecology, by Dr. Elizabeth Theokritov. To talk about saving the earth is hardly an exaggeration. Flooding due to global warming threatens vast areas of coastland. An estimated 10% of all species are threatened with extinction. Irreplaceable forests vanish by the acre every second. Great rivers no longer reach the sea because their water is taken for irrigation, industry, or to water lawns.

0: eat off my plate. 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
1: I'm off to better things. 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Only one people around that's gonna
0: bitch,
1: make me better.
0: In that it's so they ask how I get that I'm too busy getting this money, can this cheddar. My daddy let me down, but I promise you I won't let him. I won't say fuck that man, but this shit won't make me better. Me and my brother still be for an oxy and get that letter.
1: Down to the pain.

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And it's gratifying to know that today, too, we're guarding

Then I went down into the basement where my friend, the maniac, busies himself with his electronic graffiti. Finally, his language touches me because he talks to that part of us which insists on drawing profiles on prison walls. In that moment, poetry will be made by everyone, and there will be emus in the zone.

0: on the streets.
1: In the midst of all the make-believe madness, the mock depravity, and the pseudo-sexual anarchists, Lou Reed is the real thing. Lou Reed, the original. He's been one since the birth of the New York Underground, and now he's back with a new album, Transformer.
0: I say, hey, honey, take a walk on the wild side, and the colored girls say, satellite of love.
1: Transformer, a new album by the original, Lou Reed, produced by David Bowie on RCA Records and Tapes.

got my kid, Patty, and I, and we got the... And it's funny, changes, you know, all the cliches, you know, changes the way you think about everything, you know, and I remember the night Patty had the baby, and I was a little nervous, and she was getting those contractions, and I did the Lamaze and all that stuff, I had all that, but I figured the situation would get tense, and so it was kind of my responsibility to lighten things up. But I stopped in this drugstore during the day. I was looking for like a joke book or something. Now, it sounds stupid, but it's, it seemed like a good idea at that time. I found this book, How to Be an Italian. It's a very funny book, in a stupid kind of way. 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And bellissimo. Anyway, I'm gonna do this for my kid and for your kids and for the daddies and mommies too.

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